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Please enter code for selected destinations.

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1: 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Me and my girlfriend. 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No, listen, we are on the list. 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I tell you, man, I came here every Friday. I'm not gonna pay tonight, all right? Excuse me. May I speak with Mark? He's not here yet? He's not here yet? Okay, is Joshua here? I'm a friend of Joshua.

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You know, it didn't take long before the word got around. First come, first serve. Just take what you found. They fought for their world and they paid with their lives. Stood proud to the end in the face of all those lies. The eagle flies across a blood-red sky, reminds you of the past and brings tears.